on the Martinez, it's one of the edits of the Martinez Brothers songs, Pap, and they've been playing it themselves, which I'm very happy about. Let me know what you think of this one as well.

feel it's gonna be the last couple tunes from me now. And today, D for knocking on. Sorry, mate, I missed that message. But yeah, hope everyone's enjoyed. See you all next week.

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1: Twelve inches of love.

I appreciate the good vibes on this hat. Quick story, my wife and I and our youngest son went to Japan for the past 2 weeks. Had the privilege of visiting Super Nintendo World in Osaka, buried deep inside Universal Studios. So yeah, this is my inner child on the

0: Yes, yes, and of course, can't believe we're well past the first hour. Hope you guys enjoying the tunes. I know I am.
1: Through the city's underground, where the Jack House resides. Beats feeling right.
0: Yes, sir, 3 hours nonstop here. The best house music station on the planet. All new music. You guys are hearing this as I mix it live for the first time. Let's go. We got 2 hours left. Let's make it good.

Yes, yes, Center Force. We've entered our final hour. Hope you guys enjoying the tunes. Yet another all-new music set here on the best house music station on the planet, Center Force. Big shout out to all your listeners out there. Hope you guys are doing well. Hope you're staying safe. Hope you're keeping cool. It's hot in the studio right now.

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This is Centre 4.

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morning show, so I'm feeling a little bit worse for wear this morning. Send a big message out to my sponsors, out to all the Home Glaze crew. Couldn't do it without you. Out to all the gang over there, out to the Colin, out to Limo Dave, all the guys and girls in the office. Don't forget all the W's. homeglaze.co.uk. Tell them Johnny C sent you, alright?

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0: Busting out a few classics this morning. Getting you in the mood for the rest of the day. It's going to be another warm one today. As we're waking up across the capital, Centreforce Radio.

Classic old school tune there, Karia. Old school house music. Yeah, on Centerforce Radio, coming out of your speaker. Coming live and direct from a studio in London somewhere. I don't even know where I am. They put me in a car in the morning and blindfold me. And then I'm here. I know. Top secret.

I'm trying to look for some good news from yesterday's poor result. We've got Mexico next at the Azteca. Now, 83 games. 85 games they've had there, right? And they've only ever lost two. Can we make it three? The lucky three. I'm not sure. Did you watch the Mexicans yesterday? They looked... they looked like they weren't messing around.

I went this on the Monday. I would imagine there's going to be a lot of empty schools and a lot of empty offices on Tuesday morning. Just trying to think who's on the radio on Tuesday. Peter P. Unlucky, Peter.

The mighty 10 City. International mix, that one, a little bit of a rarity. Found it in the Centrefalls Vault, so I was in there the other day, having a little poke around. As you do. Got security on the door now, I've noticed. Missed. Keep Max out, that is.

sort of in the category of not acid house, but acid house. Got a big folder of a load of stuff in there. Sort of all sort of run side by side with the old acid house thing back in the day. This one is like a special American dance remix they brought out of. Of course, the M-O-D, or O-M-D, or M-O-D, whatever you want to call them.

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Clubland there, of course. Steve Silk Hurley on the buttons.

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13: Ooh, back on the other side.

Right, as we take you way back with this one, Arthur Baker. Oh, Robert Owens as well.

Don't forget, we love our old school here at Centerballs. Grew up on it. We know you love it as well. Those of you that are getting down to Frequencies at the Electric Ballroom on the 18th, oh, I can't wait to see you all down there. Oh, we love that place. We love it. Some good parties in there over the years. To my Spanish engineering team down there. On the ball they are. Spanish for on the ball. Un bolio. I don't think that's right. Oh, my Joe's laughing at me. I wonder why. Mickey out of me while I'm trying to do my radio show. Tell what she's laughing about, it's her turn to buy the breakfast.

These guys done a fair few tunes. Paradise Orchestra. Well done, Johnny. ...1970s classic, this.

0: 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The World Cup is finally here. Let's all get behind England this summer. Ascot and Centre Force would like to wish all the England players good luck for the World Cup. Bring it home, boys.
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to your Thursday morning. I must say, I got up this morning halfway here thinking it was Tuesday. And in my head planning a 5-hour show. Sort of dawned on me, it's actually Thursday, isn't it?

Journey to Work, Rich Turner of Preston. Marky Mark and Sharon, good morning to George in St. Ives. Ross and the Dolphin.

on the trophy. Who would know? Who knows? They would have to beat Mexico, Brazil and Argentina just to get to the final. On the showing so far, not a chance. Not a chance. I think you could have put out a better 11 that were not on the plane quite easily.

He can't see us getting past Mexico, will it? I'll tell you what, Mexico ain't very good, to be honest. Just can't see no creativity in the England team. It's, you know, very strange. Lenny and Reese. Out to Tina and Lane Hunting and out to Mick of Hornchurch.

Senegal-Belgium game, which went to extra time, and then I couldn't sleep. About 3 hours sleep this morning. Woke up thinking it was Tuesday till I was halfway here. So it's going to be more like a wonky Wednesday, I think. But we will see where we go. We know at 9 o'clock this morning we're going to have the sunshine reggae for you. A little bit cloudy on the way in. So three songs we hope to try and bring the sunshine out somewhere. Kicked off with Fresh Four, into the well-famous DJ Supreme team, into a bit of the late, great B.

Right, let's get through some of these messages. We are 30 minutes behind. Cockney Pete from Paphos locked in. Watched the first half, got bored. Watched Below Deck instead. Oh, blimey, mate. Patrick in Liverpool locked in. Out to James in Liverpool as well. Liverpool crew locked in this morning. Macca's

Leonard and his Plums. Out to Lauren Buffton in the garden. Stroking the cat, okay. Oh, we're not going to start the animal noises. Animal noises.

to Woodford Green Dominic installing vehicle chargers today. To Tricky in Yarm on the drive to Skelmersdale. Yes, mate, wherever that is. I ain't got a Scooby. WD-40 crew out to Spencer and Buzz working in Manchester. Johnny Roberts is in. How we doing, mate? Having a little polish this morning. Out to Jason Lodge, the Viking. Jamie F, our very own. Catch him on Sunday. Doing a bit of shouting. 3 till 5.

Michelle Stone. How we doing? Out to Big T, hey? Micro Tony. What's happened to you, mate? Not seen you for ages. Out to Henry the Hammer. Out to the other sore heads this morning. Bella Boo locked in. How we doing? Shout out to Russell and Gina. Both loving the sun there in Crete this morning. Lovely. That's a Stacey B. Yes, indeed. Good day from down under. Shout out. Can you do a shout out? Oh, here we go. Between 8 and 8.15 UK time. No, mate. Can you send the shout out in at that time? We ain't got to. We can't go back on the message. When you want the shout out, put it in then, please, yeah? Thank you. Oh, dear. Nick the Badger locked in. Handsome Cabby, how we doing? With the long-suffering Tracy J. Queen C. Karen and Lorna with a hedgehog this morning. We still don't know the hedgehog's name. That's a sight of two bad mice. He's run out of salmon, so he's on his way back to Sainsbury's.

dancing decorator. Your message is coming through, mate. We're just a long way behind because there's so many. After the music's over, maybe I'll be your lover. We can have something real. Back to Tracy, yes, on holiday in Spain, olé. Back to the Steeply Jack. Back to George. After the dance is 3 peas in a pod, how we doing?

Morning to Rico and to Lorna. Virginia is the name of the hedgehog. There you go, you was wrong, handsome Gabby. Gabby of Hatfield, the eye patch crew, is keeping his eye on the ball today. Eddie of Penge, that's a Freddie of Yateley.

going home was even worse. I mean, it's literally between my house and the studio. Out of the 8 different ways I could go, only one was open. Apparently, the hot weather has caused Thames water pipes to burst. Okay. Two T's in the

And just like that, the first hour is, well, it's done, it's gone. Flown by, hasn't it? Scarlett is in Kefalonia, Greece. Out to Danny Hunt, there you go. You learn something every day. I'm sorry, that's not the Danny Hunt I used to go to school with, is it?

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Here we go. How do you make a Swiss roll? I do the jokes, mate, okay? Bramo Crute, Linton Tall Paul, Mr. King. King of the world locks in. Dave the Trucker. He said Arctic roll was the one. Oh, yes, the Arctic roll. It's basically a frozen Swiss roll. That's allowing Mel's in the prison for the day. Clifford Randall. It's Friday, ain't it? No, mate, it's not. Tomorrow. Lewis of Cambridge. Yo to you, mate. Hope your head's well. I said swell, not well.

And to Miss T, no, there's no food talk today. Thank you very much. Every time I say there's no food talk, DJ Beach from a very wet Zog's burger van turns up with a photo of his breakfast. Oh, dear. Shout to Ferret Face locked in. How you doing? Out to Keep the Teeth. Out to the Aardvark. Out to Alan the Tortoise.

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There's a Roads of Quiet this morning. 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What would I do without your picture of a coronary burger? That's all I can say.

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Where are you going for Joe Banana's big birthday? She's away, isn't she, honey? Tai Chi Painter locks it. Off to Valencia tomorrow. Back for the semi-finals. You reckon England will be there? Blimey.

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And Belinda as well. The Sausage Girl. 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Boxmore Dom. Sourdough toast with strawberry jam. No, we are not doing food. Why are you not listening?

On his big birthday, the dinner lady's given a shout out and she's gone to Zante with her mate. So they can't have a party for her. Oh dear. That's a bit selfish of Joe Bananas, isn't it? Donna of Islington and Locks In. Good morning to you. Swiss rolls are available literally every supermarket. Swiss Dave said he'll send me one. It's all right, mate. I'll take a rain check on that, thank you. Out to Danny at Clark's in Bude, which is, I know, is in Cornwall.

nearly run out of tune. Not quite that. Was not was. I don't know where that come from, but whatever it was not when it was, and it wasn't. Was it? Oh, I don't know. Keep the Ardennes. We're not doing food. Sorry, mate. That's a Dean Jackson. He's in bits now. Oh, dear. Never mind, mate. Why don't you try one of the tenor ladies? They'll go out with you, mate. Charles D says, sliders or flip-flops, what's best? Charles D, I say, who cares, mate? Who cares?

out to Pink Ladies. I missed their hanging baskets this morning, oh dear. Big shout out to Charlotte coming out of the office for the day. Locked in, locked on. About time you come out of the office, Charlotte.

Cranberry Crew, good morning to you. Out to Connor, out to Corey, locked in. Been locked in since 5 a.m. putting glazing together. God, I would have glazed over by now.

Party with wife Kay after their holiday in Halkidiki. Once more, Northern Soul. There'll probably be some coming up. Mr. Passage Time Tunnel today, 10 till midday. We've done a little session today. And of course, coming up just after 9 will be the Reggae Sunshine Selection.

daughter announcing her engagement to the Greek waiter she met on holiday. Blimey. Trouble at Mill. Out to Cabby with a K. Katie and Shane looking forward to the reggae selection. It's just a reggae selection, all right?

how we do it. That's a Dean Jackson. I'm on it, mate. He's got a spare ticket to Kefalonia. He's not taking Julie now. She's dumped him. It all happened live on air. Oh, dear. James on the brush. Nat the painter. Loopy Lou, how we do it?

They got a bit of a GQ into this. Take you up to the hour, 9 o'clock. The other side, we got the Sunshine Reggae. Can't get me words out. Blimey, if only, eh? Bitch Cave crew, how we doing? Big shouts to Daniel Holiday, Canby Island, Lloydie C, Lloyd the Pipe locked in. Hope you're well, my friend. The Lucas Boys, Drylining in Greys. Robin Canada, flying back to Canada today. So the football time's a bit more reasonable, exactly. It's been a great World Cup, but watching the live games, oh, it's shocking, a bit all over the place. How can they have it in three different countries as well? I don't know. No, they should have the World Cup one yet, just in London. You could do the World Cup in London, couldn't you? Maybe our mayor will fight for that. I doubt it, huh? To Lenny, all the Krishna crew.

warming you up for Frequencies. 6 o'clock, the Jackfest, Joss, warming you up for the weekend. Jackfest incoming, Cambridge incoming. I'll be there Friday with the 80s crew. 8 o'clock, Sunny Kane. 10 o'clock, taking you towards your Friday and the weekend, the one and only Verdi. That's how we're rolling.

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14: Yep, welcome back to the other side. As they like to say, we're into the three Sunshine Reggae tunes. If we do bring the sun out wherever you are, do drop us a line, let us know. 07709 333 883. Number of times I've done that and read my own phone number out.

I just had a message to say this is not reggae. Third world, not reggae. Wowza. Wowza. Popping on John Locksit, K&W Sparky's here on site in Portsmouth. Cider Tyler. Just started raining in Dulwich. It could be raining reggae. Well, apparently that's not reggae. So. Maybe we'll try this one then, eh? That's a Freddie Boy of Yates.

send funny names so we read out and get a... You know what? If we read it out and get a 20 grand fine, we'll be knocking on your door, mate. So that's the 090. Be careful, yeah? Be careful. Stick the Greenkeeper. Locked in. Loving a bit of Sunshine Reggae. Daniel Holiday. Bucket hats for sale. Yeah, all right, mate.

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Who is Declan in Nottingham? Also sending naughty words, mate. 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

We're warming you up. Frequencies incoming. Looking forward to that. The last couple of tickets remaining. Check it out on Skiddle. Don't miss out. It's going to be one hell of a party.

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I'll tell you what, though. Clint Bone used to play in goal for me on a Sunday team we used to have once. You would have saved that shot last night, wouldn't you? Hey? The one that Pickford let in by his near post. You would have snaffled that.

Alexa, volume 10. Big J. Out to Ari User.

out to Lena, out to Marie and Josh Watts locked in. Out to Polish P, happy birthday. Mika Vonchurch. Spursy Stew.

Low Key, I think. Low Key is the way. DJ Beach. No, mate, this ain't bigger. Out to Madrid, Dave, locked in. Olé!

So there you go, last one from me. Thanks to everyone locking in this morning. Thanks to Containers for Sale for powering Thursday mornings here on Centre Fox. I'll catch some of you at Cambridge Friday. Feel the Vibe Festival on Saturday. Peter P signing out. Have yourselves a great weekend. Let's get through the last of these shows.

that was me, mate. I was there on Monday, mate. Should have come and said hello. 7'1" Dave of Kingston. Julie B, thank you very much. That's a Gas Funk Lee. No idea, mate. It's been and gone. Out to Martin and Louise. They're locked in Marrakesh. Lovely. Big J and Amy. Sorry, Harry, slacking at work. Out to Dean Jackson. Ask you Julie, mate. She'll know. I'll tell her later. Marky boy locked in. Thank you. Morning to Sebastian, loud and clear. Big shout to Andrew, helping the Sundry Landscaping team today. Laying the resin in Henley-on-Thames, as you do. Last shout out from me, Luke Chambers from Nottingham, competing in the Spelling Bee contest at the weekend. Best of luck. Have yourselves a great weekend, whatever you're doing. Make sure you keep it locked and loaded, Senefos. See you later.

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0: times tonight. 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Oh, hey, oh, here England sing. 26 lions chasing everything. Free lions tonight.
1: Good morning, how we doing?

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From the pubs to the stands to the late night life. You ready? Everybody singing for the Three Lions tonight. 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

way. Let's get it off the right way. How good was Peter Pierce morning? Wicked show as always, Peter. Thank you, mate. You have a good day. We shout out to everyone locked into Peter's show. Wicked as always, mate. Come on, then. Give it to me.

He says, a great escape last night, Mickey Moore. 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Working in Brighton, fitting kitchen, Jake the Spark. Yeah, we're doing Jake. Big shout to Kyle. Come on, Kyle, get the bacon sandwiches in. I've got loads locked in as well. How we doing? Aaron and Tara, big shout there to the Angel Scooter Club as well. And of course, Centre Force as well. Mexico and England. I'm England. Big Mexico are on their way out. Big shout to the Young Generals WhatsApp group. Andrew, how you doing? How's Jules? Big love to Chingford. How we all doing? I've got the mackerel free zone. How are they doing as well? Tony White, Maria, how you doing? Good morning. Lee Simmons, not seen ya. Where are you? Where you been? Hiding.

We're doing well now. Donny Barden, now we're doing John Up the Three Lions. Paul Welling Green as well. Dave Silk, how we doing, Dave? St George from St Ives, how we doing, St George, today? Daniel Wallady, how we doing, Dan? Cam behind him, locked in. Says, how Harry Kane. Wayne in Chelmsford, how we doing, Wayne, as well? Millwall Charlie, how we doing? How's the South Side today?

I've got the best bricky. Got the best bricky in hull recovering from his birthday. Built a massive, how we doing? And look at the Hemel MC Sunday Riders.

No, ADB is hosting here in Rejoice. On the early hours with Binny, so that'll be good. Benno and Daryl D are hosting Joyce. I want to see Amy's face.

Ozzy Burrows, Ritter Whitney Nationals, a collective. How you doing as well? I've got Fiberglass Tony. How you doing, Tone? Damn Thames Mead as well. I've got Brooke from East Crimson, Richard Payment as well. How you doing?

Madonna will never learn. She brought some Melody Makers back. I think they were still there when I left this morning. Big shout out to Nat, how you doing? Loving the tunes in, is it Catalonia? Love that place. How we doing Yozza as well? Eastbourne Dawn, how we doing Mickey Moore? He's back supporting England, he says now.

I've got Rachel H. How are we doing, Rach? Good morning to you. Good morning, Barky, Marky boy. Rocky the all near. Oh, Jenny. How are we doing, Jen? And I've got Aaron and Tara as well again. How are we doing, mate? They're coming in thick and fast. I've got them all, thank you. Here we go. Come on, then. Big shout out to my sponsors, Containers for You.

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1: Love that. Thank you, mate. Thank you to all the boys and girls there in the offices as well.

Come on then, who feels good today? QBR Bradley, how we doing? Filter Massive Scooter Club, good morning. Good morning, Stuart. The three P's. How's Peaches? Who's on their way to Tenerife? And

Little Legs West Ham, how you doing? That's from the Hemel MC Thunder Rider Scooter Club. How we all doing there? Next time I'll be true. Colin, Deborah, Grits, loving it. Thank you very much. Sounded like Maggie then, didn't I? How we doing, Charlie? How we doing, Kerry, as well? As all the Vivid crew? I know texts like this. Well, this goes out to all my Welsh friends over there. This goes out to Tech, the Soul Crew, Wrexham, how we doing? Shout out to Kevin, all the crew there, Sean and everyone. And we're doing a four-team tournament in September in Lanvit. I'm going to say it.

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Big love to Nikki. And of course the girls. Must add Keith into that as well. All together now. How's Dolly doing as well? Together now. The youngest Mac, eh?

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How you doing, Bo? Big Lee says a big shout to Harry Kane. Yeah, we'll have a little bit of specials representing Coventry. Love the two-tone era.

Square and Compensy Scooter Club, how you doing as well? Paul the Cab, Grand in Farnborough, how are we all doing? I've got Darren Mack as well, he says, Team Mack Attack, how we doing, Mack Attack? How we doing? I've got Aaron, Tyler, all the group there, Boise, just trying to catch up here. Dean and Carla, how you's doing? And

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Father and son together, eh? How we doing, Milesy? Yeah, I see the new West Ham kit come out today. Bowen didn't look happy, did he? I think they've gone and got a two-tone sleeve. All the trimming looks like it's out of two-tone. Current blue squares.

0: Neil's got a special announcement. Come on, Neil. And it is a special one as well.
1: Good morning, Centre Force family. A big shout out to everybody. Lots of love. If you are wanting to go to Galoona this week, make sure you come and see us for your tickets this morning. I've also got a special announcement to make today. Today is my 1 year anniversary here at Rejoice. Woo-hey. I'm not so sure about when I go down to Joyce though, because Adrian Benson is a mic hogger.
0: Yeah, he lost the mic to AD yesterday. Big shout out to the Joyce crew, Amelia's crew as well. And happy anniversary, 1 year today. And he's still here. He's done well, he's doing really well.

Good morning, Steve. How we doing? How's Dizzy today? Come on, Steve. Dizzy and Molly Marbella, how we doing? Hope you're going to La Sala. Who's coming with us today? Andy Orr, good morning, mate. I haven't got no hit me with ribbon sticks. It says London's quiet today.

As you saw, Frequency sold out. Told you it would. And don't forget, tickets are now on sale, or they're going on sale tomorrow, for all the single event tickets. Castle, Fiji, Rocablanca. A couple of secret ones as well get added to them.

I notice usually we've got a terrace full. And I see them all at the England game yesterday. I wonder how they're feeling today. They don't look so chirpy. I think Aidy got asked for this last night, so I'll play.

Good morning, Chris, as well. Manchester crew locked in. How we doing, Manchester? Good morning to the Mackerel Free Zone as well. WhatsApp group, how are yous? Big shout to the Irons group.

0: for glory.
1: JP Isleworth, how are we doing? Here are the Emma Hempstead Sunday Riders Scooter Club. How are you doing, Martin? Big shout to Martin on his birthday. Was that Martin Mulney?

DJ One, Frequencies in the Boiler Room. Psychedelic Eric Secret, all the crew, they're all going to be there. Double Cornet's yours, Ian Dean's yours, JS Carpentry, your boys, in Marlow. 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

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How are you doing there? I've got the head ranger team. How are we? I wasn't sure what Rangers was earlier. Was it QBR or Rangers? Whatever you are, Paul B. Big love to you anyway. Land Flags on his scooter today. How are we doing, Paul B? Green Eco Boys.

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How we doing, Matt? When you're on the radio, you keep promising. 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How we doing, Terry? 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

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Ernie the Milkman, how we doing, Ernie? Big shout out to the Dark Destroyer. Filter Massive, as always. I've got Chez in America. Is that on the beer in America? How you doing? Is that a code? Seven Oaks Crew, how you doing? Queen B, Vic

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Is that David Chink for Scooter Club? How we doing? Where our love used to be. I've got a massive RIP to Rusty from the Chinkford Scooter Club. Mass ride out on the 31st of the 7th. That's the 31st of July. A massive ride out. RIP Rusty from the Chinkford Scooter Club. Respects there. RIP, my friend.

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Tune for Scooter Club. Doing a ride out on the 31st of July. Don't forget, get with it. How you doing, Kev? Good morning. It goes out to all the Wrexham crew locked in as well. Venetian Cole, how we doing, Cole? How's the West Ham crew today? Got to be for the ladies as well. Clock's flying. Don't forget, we're off to Kelowna.

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Come on, sing with me. This goes to Bobby. Come on, Bob.

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1: 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Massive shout to my sponsors.

0: Of course I'm not. Here we go, I'm going to do it right now. Okay, where do I start?
1: Bring me a cup.
0: As this is a long tune, I'm going to do it now. Here they go. I've got the solo scooter, New Forest Scooter Club. I've got the Scarborough and District of the Four Dabbers. How we doing? Netwich, Cheshire, the Modra Phoenix. How you doing? The Kingsland Gladiators, Creek Vesper family. So many, just hold tight. Hartlepool Scooter Club, Cambridge, S as well, Scooter Club. Brendan, how we doing from the Mod and Soul? Sharon Bullen, Boots, Braces, Banging Tunes. Thank you, I like that. I love that one. The Hartlepool one, I just said that one. How you doing, boys and girls? Whipcross, and how we doing as well? I've got the Scooter Addicts, definitely maybe. Miss Bink Youth, Whitford Wombats, the London Mod Scene, the Mod Girls, Scooter Collective, the Foresters, the Mod Now, the Mod Club, the Old Scooter Boys, Kent Scooters,

Bits and Bob Scooters, Doncaster Hunters, Driftwood Midnight Runners, Scooters and Rallies and Tunes, the Gladiators, the Mold Tavern, Mold May Tavern Group. I think that's the Mold Mod Tavern as well. The Scooter Boys, Yorkshire Scooter Alliance, Worcestershire Scooter Alliance, South Kent Saints, Burton Brewers, Chilford Scooter Scene, Sussex Mods, Salford Knights, Dorset Knights, Staffordshire, Solent Scooter Club, the Dabbers, the Surrey Scooter Scene, Basildon Scooter Club, the Vespa 1234. Thank you so much, everybody. Had put a massive into that.

Jessica Bell, how you doing? I ain't heard from you for a while. How you doing, as family? Stu Wickford, how we doing? Good morning, Jessica. You have a good day today. Come on then, Lambert and Paul, how we doing as well? We're going to got the white puppies in there as well. Come on.

Now going to play one of my all-time favourites. Steve Cook, how you doing? How's Isla? I hope she's at school. He's got more next week from Europe. Love it. We're international. That's good to see. Good to hear. So there was three groups that I followed when we'll say four if we're going to add the small world in there. Purple Arts, Chords, Secret Affair. And this is probably my favourite track from the Chords. Not this one. The one I'm about to play. Big shout out to Andy Orr, big shout out to the Andy Orr Time Tunnel group as well.

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No, 15 probably. 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

Tracy Pop. Oh, Tracy, how are you doing? Going all the way back to school there, Trace. How are we doing? Good morning to you both. Tony as well. Big up Darren from Tony. And how are we doing, Tony? How are we doing, Trace?

three from the groups I used to follow back in the day. Big shout to Tracy, Jim and all the Burnham Massive. Locked in, locked on. Hope you're in recovery. How we doing, Liff Will Lee? Paul Parker, how we doing, mate?

I did three of mine. We've got three for Neil coming from the account. He's got a soft sell, right said Fred, and Frankie goes to Hollywood. I could do those three. I'll do those next week for Neil.

Black Bull, and Own Church. Johnny Turner takes us down now. Clouds are stuck in islands. Fresh young looking mods. Some bikes got kicked over. Wow. 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

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How we doing, Martin? 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Always lovely, Mark. Night with an E, as always. Got Eddie E on the end there, mate. 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

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I'm going to try and sneak two in. And I'm not sort of going to say this just because I'm England and I'm English. But when you see this at the end of the game and the last few games, if it was any other country, they'd be saying they're the best supporters in the world. But when it's us, England, you expect it from us anyway. Well done to everybody out there in America, everyone in that stadium. And of course, our football team as well.

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How good did that look, all those in the stadium? As I said, if there's any other team, every other country, they'd be saying they're the best. We're up there.

0: It's her birthday today. Wishing you a happy birthday, darling. All us from here at the team at Centre Force, Rejoice, Amelia's, and the rest of the company. Happy birthday, darling. Who's Victoria?
1: Only joking. Big happy birthday, Victoria. Have a great day today. I bet she loved being Welsh, taking those England flags down. Victoria, it's your day today. 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

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Scott, Elvis, Marky, Newman, Roly and Gaz Nottingham. I hope you're well. The Glasgow Reds, how we doing red and white? How we doing the Glasgow? Is that Glasgow? Not so sure what that says. Big G, how you doing? Rachel H, Dobbo, how you doing, Dobbo? But happy birthday to Anita from Dobbo. Thanks, everybody. Put a massive 90, all the crew. See you soon, eh? You ready? Come on. This time. Happy birthday to Victoria from Mickey Moore. Victoria standing and said, who's Mickey Moore? Here we go.

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Thank you, Howard. Big shout to all that says, come in your irons. Big shout to Alfie, Ari and Harley. How are yous?

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We got Danny and Wendy. We're already looking forward to the Centrefold Tenerife Weekender. Miss Hughes in Salford's with us. Big Len is locked in and he's counting the days to play at Blanca. Joe and the Cass lads are locked in Kersley. Mighty Quinn's with us. Jaff and Jez, the Harlow boys are locked on. Rich Hasted is locked on while cycling looking for a pub. Dave Tyler's with us, as is Matty Hill and Rachel.

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Milton Keynes, wasn't it? All the way from Milton Keynes. This boy, especially in the last couple of months, absolutely up and coming. Myself, back to back, Will Hardwick, all the way till 6 p.m. this afternoon.

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We play a

Productions. Me and Master Patch are absolutely playing loads of them. Jason Nagona, this one yours, mate. Only way is up, you know that. Take care, everyone. Have a fantastic Thursday night. Mr. Jack with the Jack Fest Show up next. I'll catch you back on the air.

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1: Welcome. We are live from the Cambridge Dance Festival this evening. Yes, we are. And I'm joined by none other than...
2: Mr. Fat Controller.
1: Yes, yes. Guys, it's Santa Force Radio. It is Thursday night. And we've got some of the crew here. Can we make some noise, please? Hello? Yay! Oh, they are here.
2: I think you've worked them too hard today. No.

0: coming though? Are you coming?
1: I tell you what, no one's got any excuse not to come to Cambridge this weekend. The lineup is just absolutely off the charts. East Anglia has never seen anything like

5 to 8 o'clock. Send a shout out to Stewie Wickford, out to Roly and Gaz in Nottingham. Out to the man like Jamie Wakeham, out to Dave the Trucker. 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

0: didn't even have a chance to get into my own playlist, so we're still in Fat Controller's playlist here. Bit of a Rob to Sarah reboot, but you know what? Rob's here on Saturday, isn't he?
1: He is here on Saturday.
0: I love Rob, I do love Rob. What a nice guy is that man, you know that.
1: He has the nickname of the Smiler.
0: Yeah, do you know what? I can see why.
1: Big up. Looking forward to seeing you on Saturday. I keep thinking it's tomorrow.
0: Not tomorrow. Back to the 80s tomorrow, Mr. Martin Kemp.
1: Oh.
0: Yeah. Peter P's going to be here, you know.
1: Who?

0: definitely.
1: True.
0: We're like the Cray twins, aren't we?

This is unusual for me. Everyone's on their way home from work. Normally I've got everyone at home on their sofa. Come on, let's have a little sing-along tonight. Are you ready?

0: Exactly.
1: Yeah.
0: This is the Jet Fish show.
1: Not like my show.
0: No, we're much higher brow on a Thursday night.
1: Wow. Jamie Wakeham is saying, easy, Jack.
0: Easy, Jamie.
1: Dave the Trucker's in the house and he's saying, what a tune, bro. Love the old region.
0: That shows
1: they're far behind.
0: I know, we're a little bit far behind. Guys, keep them coming. We will do our best to get through them. 077-09-333-883. This is the Jack Fish Show Thursday Night Special, live from the...

0: a very special shout out.
1: Are we?
0: Max Isaac.
1: Oh, Max Isaac.
0: He even asked before we come on air.
1: Yeah. Do you know he had a bit of trouble the other night?
0: Did it involve a dog?
1: Yeah, yeah.
0: Under the bed?
1: Dog was hiding under the bed from him. Yeah, yeah, yeah.
0: It's awful, that. Is that back to you?
1: I mean, imagine that, look. Poor dog doesn't even want to go out for walkies with Max, eh?
0: Out to the man like Max Isaac. Thank you very much for signing us over.
1: I bet that's how he's lost all his weight. He's been walking the dog.
0: What do you mean?
1: He's lost that, and the dog's like, oh, I've had enough of this. What about that? Or what am I hiding under the bed?
0: Love you, Max. Love you.

0: nightclub in Torquay, 1985.
1: Wow.
0: Yeah, they were making a film on a train and he had to jump off a train. My dad used to work in the film industry. He went, yeah, I'll be your stunt double.
1: I'm sorry about anybody who might have fallen asleep just then.
0: There you go.

0: Brownie Core folks.
1: Oh, they were good, weren't they? Were they good?
0: Ooh.
1: That controller's done the lot. We didn't even get one.
0: I tell you what, it's a good job Bunter weren't here today with cake.
1: Bunter does love a cake, I have heard. You lost the faith. It's your turn. You are back to... We're not. You are listening live. It's Centre Force Thursday night. This is the Jack Fair Show. It is a twist. We are coming live from the Cambridge Dance Festival over in Grantchester. Yes, the very place that they record Grantchester. Myself, back controller, back.

0: Diddy Day.
1: Diddy Day.
0: Always, always pops up a rather posh good evening.
1: Good evening, Diddy Day.
0: Do you know what? Diddy Day so posh, he gets out of the bath to go to the toilet.
1: You do well, it's quite posh around here. A little fun fact, we are actually on the field where the camera crew set up when they filmed Grantchester, and we are actually in
0: Grantchester. Grantchester is just down the road, yeah.

0: this record out this week, Mr. Rogers here and myself, RTFC.
1: It is a banger, you know. It is a banger. I'm going to give you that.
0: It's quite good enough, yeah.
1: I did play it on my show. I got to press my exclusive button. I got to press it. Ooh.

Thursday night. Shouts, requests, dedications. Live from the Cambridge Dance Festival tonight. 07709 333 883. That is the way to get through.

0: birthday?
1: Where's she celebrating her birthday?
0: At the Cambridge Dance Festival.
1: Is she?
0: Yeah.
1: Claire, come and give us a shout down the front. We can take our time. And Fat Controller said he'll buy you a drink.
0: Hey, hey.
1: What time's your set on Saturday?
0: I don't know. I'll tell you what, I'll ask the promoter. Josh, what time's my set on?
1: I don't know. I'll ask Mr. Jack. Hang on, I'll go and find him.
0: To be totally honest,
1: I don't know.
0: You know when you launch your artwork of all the lineups all the time?
1: Yeah.
0: I actually blanked everyone out and just left myself.
1: I saw it.
0: And I still can't remember.
1: I would expect nothing else. Jay's on 9 a.m. till 10 a.m. on Saturday morning.

0: to one-eyed Phil. Says, go on, Josh, straight, I can't make it.
1: Oh, Phil.
2: We can take our time.
1: He better have a good excuse.
0: He's only got one eye and didn't see the flyer.
1: Big up Dave Tyler, even into you, my brother. That's a lovely Lisa Negus. Hippie Chic Boutique will be in the house.

0: crew, they've done that one already. Sure they have. Or maybe they just, they're chilling.
1: Oh, I don't remember it.
0: Maybe they're chilling in the jacuzzi every single Thursday, and I just, I remember it.
1: Probably what it is. I mean, what's not to like in this weather, being in a jacuzzi?
0: I'd want it cold though, wouldn't you? Wouldn't you?
1: Cool, I think. Otherwise, it could be quite embarrassing if it's really cold, couldn't it?
0: For you, maybe. Well.

0: Got 50p for the meter. So, yeah, well, listen, old school's going to be good, but we've got the IB for Terrace as well. You're up against the IB for Terrace.
1: Yeah, no, that's no, your sort of thing, you know, yeah. You'll have your white suit on, don't you?
0: White suit on.
1: Yeah.
0: That's the game.

0: what, let's open it up to everyone. They can message us in what stage they're looking forward to.
1: Okay,
0: right,
1: fair enough, fair enough. We'll put it to the vote.
0: Text old school.
1: No.
0: Code 7709 333 883.

0: the big main stage.
1: Giant jack-fest main stage.
0: The main stage is
1: But that's
0: big.
1: A bit of a cop-out because that one's multi-genre.
0: Multi-genre.
1: In Cambridge, you do. Main stage, you've got garage, bit of jungle, bit of old school. What is it you fancy?

0: tell you what, a lot of this one's like you've got to be texting in old school. Centerfold family is absolutely BEA. Beautiful day out there today. You're listening in the garden, listening in the car. Know what time it is.
1: On DAB
0: it's time
1: across
0: to turn
1: London
0: it up.
1: Home counties, this is Centre Force.

0: Mr. and Mrs. JJ. Buenas tardes, todas personas en España esta noche. ¿Qué pasa, hombres?
1: Yeah, what he said.
0: Don Saliva, por favor.
1: La cuenta, por favor, that's about all I got.
0: Oh, I can feel another little sing-along coming up.

0: a bit of a family preference there? The sister-in-law giving her a shout-out?
1: Yeah, yeah, yeah.
0: Oh, well, we dear. To, I bet you've charged her a fiver. She's got to drop it to you tomorrow night.
1: She knows a person in a high place, see? I'm standing on this little bit of stage here. Right, hands in the air, Cambridge people. Set of us at Thursday night. This is the Jack Fair Show. You with me?
0: Oh, I have to praise you. This is going to be one of...

0: feet. Come on, FC and Mr. Jack, let's have it large. They are prepping for Sarah's garden party on Saturday night.
1: Nice. Yeah.
0: Where's our invite?
1: I know, well, we're a bit busy.
0: Well, you know. We might have afters.
1: Well, that's an idea. Wherever you are, whatever you're doing, wherever you're driving, whoever you're with, turn it up just one more notch. It is summertime right here on Centrefold Radio, and we're coming to you live and direct from the main stage here at the Cambridge Dance Festival. Myself and the Fat Controller, we are back to back business.
0: Side by side.
1: Side by side. 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

going on. 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
1: With a happy track, okay? 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That's a good idea. I like that.
0: Yeah. Although we are sponsored by Kleenex. Yeah.

Here's the first one for me. Someone's asking for a shout out to their dustman, MHG, aka Mark Henry Gibson, from Anna of Hampstead. She's giving it a cheeky wink as well, so I think there's some funny business going on there. Shout out to Stu Wickford. He says, there's going to be any stage to be at tomorrow. It's the old school stage.

0: going to be doing Angie Brandon live PA. Some keys are called Mr. Jack. Never heard of it.
1: Mr. Jack, yeah.
0: Never heard of it. Closely followed by a man called E. Timothy.
1: Right. It's a good job we got all these food vendors
0: here. Exactly, I know. That's why we had to get it all in. It's only there's some fish and chips left.
1: Does he really eat everything?
0: Well, we're going to find out.

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1: Guys, KBDanceFestival.com. I love you, I'm Mr. Jack. Signing off, we're going to leave you with the Fat Controller. I'm out of here.

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He says, hey, Josh. 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He says, shout out to us lot. 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Dan and Poppy over.

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Spare a thought for them, because they're building some flat pack furniture. 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If it's from IKEA, you know it's complete.

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love a girl, tell me to come. 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

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Said, hey, my neighbour, they told me to turn it down. 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It's only right.

0: 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The World Cup is finally here. Let's all get behind England this summer. 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
1: You got to hold and give, but do it at the right time. 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

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Going out to Shannon, out to Sean, out to my cousin Scott, out to Sarah, big up little Lottie, out to Grant, big up Samantha, big up the Bernsies.

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